0: Good evening, everybody. My name is Ringo. And anyway, here I am on Little Steven's Underground Garage Show, listening to real people play real instruments and turning themselves into real bands.
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2: 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Lyssna på Little Steven's Underground Garage Show varje lördag klockan 10 här i Radio Nostalgi. 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

just overwhelmed with this deep generosity of Stan's give of the foodage. Because all life, that's snuffle of a foodage. He looked at Stan and said, "Is there anything I can reciprocate or do in the joy of return for your generosity for giving me food and stuff, eh? Stan, I'm looking for the other half of the moon and dangly. This is my folly. Show me where the missing half of that moon." "I don't know," said the fiery Turley, "but I know someone who know if only I were big enough to transport him most. I'd take it there myself, I would do this." And Stan, having the possessive power of the magic hold, stand it over, roll it up the sleeve, wavely hand, hovery, hovery, hovery, hovery, and utter these magic words. "If all the flies were one fly, what a great, enormous fly for all of that would bold. Oh, and there, incredible, oh dear, hovery, hovery." Now the fly recalled with these wordage, "Not only will I transport them there, but I'll sing it a deep joy of a song load in your eardrums. That

0: 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Let's go home.
1: 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Back it up. Your truck.
0: It's good, man.

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Thank you. Thank you very much, ladies and gentlemen. You're really a fantastic audience. And

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1: Right now, it's him time again on the Health and Happiness Show. Here's a number that I had the pleasure of writing about 3 or 4 years ago. I hope you're going to enjoy it. When God comes and gathers his jewels.